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I'm so in tune with myself that it allows me to be in tune with you. 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I know everything about you. 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

I never get tired of music. No, music is my life. That's it. You either listen to it, or you write it, or you play it, or you listen to it. And no matter whether you write it or play it, you still listen to it. Listening is the big thing in music.

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0: you there?
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0: You know, the one that goes na na na na na na na na na.
1: Oh yeah, you mean this one.

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You know I'm a freak. You know I'm a

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4: 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Live Sessions, todos los fines de semana, 13 horas, Hora Colombia, un programa de Estación Ibiza Radio.com.